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1: Good morning. A storm system that's still rolling through the province today brought a lot of rain and wind and also some snow. Videos on social media yesterday, specifically in the Yarmouth area, showed snow accumulating in yards and on roads. A special weather statement from Environment Canada did warn of 5 to 10 centimeters of snow inland in some areas of Nova Scotia, as well as 25 to 40 millimeters of rain and winds gusting from 60 to 80 kilometers an hour. The storm is expected to clear the province this morning. About 50 people rallied outside an RCMP detachment in Stellarton on Saturday, 1 year after two young children vanished. Lily and Jack Sullivan were 6 and 4 when they wandered from their rural home. Their grandmother says there are still so many questions. Police say there is only a slim chance the children are still alive. There is no evidence of abduction or criminal behavior, but all scenarios remain open. A rally organizer says police must be more forthcoming, while investigators say they need fact-based tips, not social media speculation. A former Halifax alehouse bouncer has appealed his manslaughter conviction and 4-year sentence for choking a patron to death. Alexander Pishori Levy claims the trial judge made errors that led to a miscarriage of justice, according to the Chronicle Herald. A jury found Levy guilty last November in the December 2022 death of 31-year-old Ryan Sawyer. The bouncer had put Sawyer in a chokehold outside the bar. Levy now wants the appeal court to acquit him or order a new trial. If the conviction stands, he is asking for an 18-month conditional sentence instead of prison time. DFO says cost and poor results are behind the closure of the Atlantic Salmon Biodiversity Facilities in Nova Scotia and New Brunswick. The sites in Coldbrook and Mactaquac have operated for 25 years to help protect endangered Inner Bay of Fundy salmon. Officials say the program costs $2.3 million a year, while fewer than 1 in 300 fish return to their home rivers annually. The final juvenile salmon will be released this spring, with adult fish to follow in the fall, according to CBC. Union officials and conservation groups say the closures could threaten the already fragile salmon population and cost local jobs. In sports, Alex Newhook scored the game winner in the third period as the Montreal Canadiens beat Tampa Bay 2-1 in Game 7 of their first-round Stanley Cup playoff series. In second-round action, Cale Makar scored twice in the third period as Colorado beat Minnesota 9-6 in Game 1. The Toronto Raptors lost 114-102 to Cleveland in Game 7 of their NBA playoff series. Elsewhere, Detroit advanced with a Game 7 win over Orlando. And in the majors, the Blue Jays lost 4-3 to Minnesota. The Yankees hammered Baltimore 11-3, and Houston beat Boston 3-1. Now you're up to date. I'm James Faulkner.
2: Thanks, James. Here's your latest forecast from Environment Canada. Rain ending this morning, then a mix of sun and cloud. Chance of showers late this afternoon. Winds gusting to 40. High of 13, except 7 near the Minas Basin. And a high UV index. Partly cloudy tonight with a chance of showers. Winds becoming light, low of 7. And sunny tomorrow with winds gusting to 50, a high of 22, and a high UV index. Outsider Studios, start the day. It's 3, but it feels like minus 3 at 6:03.

0: That's The Clash on Wave Mornings. It's Mitch and James, 6:10 on your Monday morning. Happy Monday. Well, the rain and wind still continuing this morning, James.
1: But. Yes, supposed to kind of peter out here in the next little bit. Had some snow in my vehicle this morning.
0: Oh, did you really?
1: Yeah. Yeah,
0: not like down in Yarmouth, though.
1: No, thankfully not. Like, the videos coming out of Yarmouth yesterday afternoon, insane.
0: I'm actually sick for the people of Yarmouth after seeing all that. It's like, really?
1: Yeah.
0: Like, probably a good 10 centimeters, I would say,
1: well,
0: in
1: that was
0: some
1: the thing.
0: Parts.
1: Well, Environment Canada did say in their special weather statement that some areas inland could see, like, 5 to 10 centimeters, but it really seemed to be focused more in, the like, yeah, like the Yarmouth area than anything else.
0: Lucky for them.
1: Yeah.
0: But, yeah, we certainly didn't get that here, but it is going to warm up, though.
1: Is it ever
0: beautiful? Couple days on the way tomorrow, Wednesday, getting into the 20s. I got the shorts on this morning. They won't be on tomorrow. I'll give you that much. I can guarantee that. So yeah, and today's actually still supposed to get up to 13.
1: No, yeah, so it'll be fine.
0: A bit chilly to start the day right now, like 3 degrees, but feeling like -3 to start the day off.
1: I mean, that's been the last 4 or 5 days anyway, right?
0: Yeah, absolutely. So, but I mean, it's and. Could see a little bit of snow here in the area, too. That is in the forecast from Environment Canada this morning, but hopefully that's, hopefully we'll just leave that dead in Yarmouth.
1: Yeah.
0: And at your place. Coming up on the show, last week's qualify with Momisms. Chance to get in to win that $500 gift card from Charm Diamond Centers, which we're going to draw for on Friday, just in time for Mother's Day. So,
1: which is this weekend.
0: Absolutely.
1: Just a reminder.
0: Nudge, nudge, wink, wink. Yeah, be listening throughout the morning for the, Momisms cue to call for your chance to call in and give us that favorite thing your mom used to always say. Monday morning mashup, Monday morning shoutouts. We got Battle of Dad jokes coming up. Your poll question at 7:40. We'll have a look at what's trending at 7:10. Looks like it was a great turnout for the Town of Champions celebration at the rec yesterday.
1: Yeah.
0: So we'll talk about that. Announcement on the old hospital grounds, which we'll get to later in the hour of what they're going to be doing there. And both the Habs and the Toronto Raptors in Game 7s last night. How did each team fare? We'll get to that next.
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1: Kucherov, a shot. It's blocked. It's locked out. The Montreal is bound for the second round.
2: Yes, after a bit of a thriller, another Game 7 showdown. Or, I mean, every one of these games was like decided by one goal, right?
3: It's got to be one of the closest playoff series in Stanley Cup playoff history. I mean,
2: wild.
3: Seven games decided by one goal. Four of them go to overtime. Unbelievable. And the Habs, despite only 9 shots on goal, including none in the second period, find their way to get through to the second round.
2: Crazy. I can't tell you how torn I was watching this series because, as a Leaf fan, obviously I don't want Montreal to win, but I also didn't want Tampa to win either. And then when Montreal won, I was like, now I'm rooting for Buffalo. I'm all about the Sabres right now.
3: Yeah.
2: I don't know why, but just because, you know, finally they've made it. Now they're into the second round. And they beat the Bruins. So, you know, that's also why I'm favoring them right now.
3: And most importantly, Buffalo has an anthem singer that can sing O Canada. Yeah. So that also helps.
2: Shouldn't be a problem hearing O Canada during those
3: games.
2: That
3: was brutal last night in Tampa.
2: We'll have to get to that later in the show. But some crazy stuff there. I should mention, too, the Raptors.
3: They lost.
2: Yeah, they lost. Made it to Game 7 after what was an amazing Game 6 in Toronto there on Friday night.
3: The home team won every game. Which
2: is that how that series went? Wow.
3: Which isn't uncommon in the NBA.
2: Definitely not.
3: But
2: definitely.
3: Yeah, they got outscored by 19 points in the third quarter, and that was it. That was the game.
2: They were up.
3: They were.
2: And then all of a sudden, at halftime, they were tied, and then it just went kind of down over there. But I don't think anyone had high expectations for the Raptors anyway. You know, the fact they made it this far,
3: especially with Cleveland.
2: Yeah, absolutely.
3: It's just too bad because the East is so wide open with Boston getting knocked out.
2: Yeah. So anyway, hopefully, I think the future's looking bright for the Raptors.
3: Yep.
2: So nothing to certainly be ashamed of.
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1: Good morning. Police have issued a public warning about a high-risk offender now living in Lower Sackville. Gregory Ernest Last is serving full parole after being declared a dangerous offender. His crimes include aggravated sexual assault and assault with a weapon. A judge once called his offenses unprovoked, brutal, and sadistic. The parole board says his risk to reoffend sexually and with violence is high, according to CTV. He must follow strict conditions, including psychological counseling and reporting relationships, and cannot contact his victims. Last was initially living in Truro. Police say the warning is simply to inform the public and there is no evidence he has reoffended. A Kings County man has been sentenced to 5 years in prison for possessing illegal weapons and homemade explosive material. A judge says Sean Patrick Bradley intended to injure anyone who entered his property uninvited. Police seized 7 unlicensed guns at his home last year, including a prohibited rifle, according to Post Media. They also found packages of urea nitrate, a recipe for making explosives, and homemade fuses. The 54-year-old former military reservist has no prior criminal record. He claimed the chemicals were for gardening and making sugar rockets. The judge rejected that, calling his actions a tragedy waiting to happen. The McDonald Bridge in Halifax was temporarily closed yesterday after a scaffolding fell onto the road. Halifax Harbour Bridges said the scaffolding had been secured and stored in a platform above the bridge, but shifted in the wind, which led to some pieces falling. The bridge authority says a passing car was damaged, but no one was injured. The storm that rolled through the region yesterday brought wind gusts of 60 to 80 kilometers an hour. Ceremonies were held in Halifax, Sydney, and in legions around Nova Scotia yesterday, marking the 81st anniversary of the end of the Battle of the Atlantic, the longest-running battle of the Second World War. Thousands of members of the Royal Canadian Navy and Air Force, along with Merchant Navy sailors, died keeping food and other supplies moving across the Atlantic. Bands played, choirs sang, veterans and cadets marched, and there was a flypast by the Air Force and speeches. A 103-year-old Navy veteran, Ray McKay, also laid a wreath at the monument outside the Westmount Legion in CBRM to mark yesterday's commemoration. In sports, the Montreal Canadiens had just 9 shots, including none in the second period, but beat Tampa Bay 2-1 in Game 7 of their playoff series. Elsewhere in the Stanley Cup playoffs, Colorado beat Minnesota 9-6 in Game 1 of their second-round series. In the NBA playoffs, the Raptors lost 114-102 to Cleveland in Game 7 of their first-round series. Detroit avoided the upset with a Game 7 win over Orlando. The Blue Jays lost 4-3 and Minnesota split their 4-game series. Elsewhere in the majors, the Yankees hammered Baltimore 11-3 and Houston beat Boston 3-1. Now you're up to date. I'm James Faulkner. The way.

0: Wave Mornings, it's Mitch and James, 641, and some big housing news out of Truro, James. This is but part of the old hospital lands could soon have some brand new life.
1: Yeah, so that was kind of the idea when the old hospital was torn down, just because of the amount of land that was there, hoping that some more apartments would or housing would end up there, and hopefully some affordable housing as well.
0: Yeah.
1: And local MLA Dave Ritzy helped to announce that you know, they're looking to take some proposals.
0: Okay.
1: And see what kind of comes out of it, see what they might be able to build there.
0: Yeah, absolutely. So, and they'll have a little bit like 3 months to come up with their plans. So it's just more just a wait and see right now of where things are. So it's like the beginning phases of this project, essentially. So,
1: I mean, considering, you know, that the old hospital was torn down a couple of years ago.
0: Yeah.
1: I mean, after just being empty for like 10 years almost,
0: right.
1: Basically.
0: Yeah, yeah.
1: It's been a long road to kind of get to this point. And yeah, I mean, hopefully there's a developer that has a plan for that land.
0: Because
1: housing is kind of the perfect thing for it.
0: Yeah, absolutely.
1: Even if it will kind of put a lot more traffic out onto Willow Street or callback on the back end of that.
0: Yeah.
1: But yeah, it's kind of exciting to see what might happen there.
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8: Hundred point nine. The

0: That's Harlequin and Innocence on Wave Mornings. Mitch James, 650. And a great turnout at the rec yesterday for the Town of Champions.
1: Yeah.
0: Celebrating both the Truro Junior A Bearcats and the Senior A Bearcats in their championship seasons. Too bad the weather didn't cooperate for the celebration yesterday, but that's okay.
2: Yeah, couldn't really do a whole lot outside, but the lobby seemed packed and a lot of people showing up to get their photos taken with both championship teams and especially the trophies.
0: Yeah, absolutely. And now the Junior A Bearcats, their season continues heading to Summerside here in just a couple days for the old Centennial Cup.
2: Yeah, so the national championship starts on Thursday, and the Bearcats' first game will be on Friday as they play the Greater Sudbury Cubs.
0: Okay.
2: And so against 10 teams broken into 2 5-team pools and round robin, and then you kind of do the playoffs from there.
0: Awesome. Well, best of luck to the Junior A Bearcats.
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4: Good morning. A storm system that's still rolling through the province today brought a lot of rain and wind and also some snow. Videos on social media yesterday, specifically in the Yarmouth area, showed snow accumulating in yards and on roads. A special weather statement from Environment Canada did warn of 5 to 10 centimeters of snow inland in some areas of Nova Scotia, as well as 25 to 40 millimeters of rain and winds gusting from 60 to 80 kilometers an hour. The storm is expected to clear the province this morning. About 50 people rallied outside an RCMP detachment in Stellarton on Saturday, 1 year after two young children vanished. Lily and Jack Sullivan were 6 and 4 when they wandered from their rural home. Their grandmother says there are still so many questions. Police say there is only a slim chance the children are still alive. There is no evidence of abduction or criminal behavior, but all scenarios remain open. A rally organizer says police must be more forthcoming, while investigators say they need fact-based tips, not social media speculation. A former Halifax alehouse bouncer has appealed his manslaughter conviction and 4-year sentence for choking a patron to death. Alexander Pishori-Levy claims the trial judge made errors that led to a miscarriage of justice, according to the Chronicle-Herald. A jury found Levy guilty last November in the December 2022 death of 31-year-old Ryan Sawyer. The bouncer had put Sawyer in a chokehold outside the bar. Levy now wants the appeal court to acquit him or order a new trial. If the conviction stands, he is asking for an 18-month conditional sentence instead of prison time. DFO says cost and poor results are behind the closure of the Atlantic Salmon Biodiversity Facilities in Nova Scotia and New Brunswick. The sites in Coldbrook and Mactaquac have operated for 25 years to help protect endangered Inner Bay of Fundy salmon. Officials say the program costs $2.3 million a year, while fewer than 1 in 300 fish return to their home rivers annually. The final juvenile salmon will be released this spring, with adult fish to follow in the fall, according to CBC. Union officials and conservation groups say the closures could threaten the already fragile salmon population and cost local jobs. In sports, Alex Newhook scored the game winner in the third period as the Montreal Canadiens beat Tampa Bay 2-1 in Game 7 of their first-round Stanley Cup playoff series. In second-round action, Cale Makar scored twice in the third period as Colorado beat Minnesota 9-6 in Game 1. The Toronto Raptors lost 114-102 to Cleveland in Game 7 of their NBA playoff series. Elsewhere, Detroit advanced with a Game 7 win over Orlando. And in the majors, the Blue Jays lost 4-3 to Minnesota. The Yankees hammered Baltimore 11-3, and Houston beat Boston 3-1. Now you're up to date. I'm James Faulkner.
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7: Here's your latest forecast from Environment Canada. Rain ending this morning, then a mix of sun and cloud. Chance of showers late this afternoon. Winds gusting to 40. High of 13, except 7 near the Minas Basin, and a high UV index. Partly cloudy tonight with a chance of showers. Winds becoming light, low of 7. And sunny tomorrow. Winds gusting to 50, a high of 22, and a high UV index. Outsider Studios. It's 4, but it feels like minus 2 at 7:04.
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1: It's 7:12, and now for a look at what's trending. We had a pretty scary moment on the McDonald Bridge yesterday afternoon. More on that in just a moment, but first, two Game 7 thrillers last night. The Montreal Canadiens pulling off a stunning 2-1 win over the Tampa Bay Lightning, getting just 9 shots on net, but a clutch third period winner by, it was Alex Newhook that got the goal?
2: Yes.
1: Yeah.
2: Look, why take many shot when few shot do trick?
1: Man, if they had a loss, imagine the storylines would be happening today. Of like, you can't win a Game 7 with only 9 shots on net.
2: But zero shots in the second period.
1: Crazy.
2: Zero.
1: And then, of course, you got the Colorado Avalanche, who scored 9 goals last night to defeat the Minnesota Wild.
2: And needed pretty much all of them. It was a 9-6 final.
1: Yeah, crazy, crazy game last
2: There were
1: last
2: more
1: night,
2: goals in that game than there were combined runs scored in all but one baseball game yesterday.
1: That's crazy.
2: Yeah.
1: Crazy stuff. She mentioned, too, the Raptors, their
2: lost.
1: Season came to an end, yes, falling short in Game 7 against Cleveland.
2: They just cannot win in Cleveland.
1: Yeah, no, I guess not. So, anyway, future's looking bright for the Raptors, though. I think they'll be all right here in the next couple of years. Some big housing news at Atturo, part of the old hospital lands, could soon get a brand new life. The Nova Scotia government has launched a property opportunity notice, basically inviting developers to pitch some ideas for the site through its land for housing program.
2: Yeah, so over the next 3 months, they're giving developers a chance to send in some applications and looking for places that are affordable, accessible, energy efficient, and that kind of thing. So see what kind of proposal we get. And again, as soon as the new hospital opened up, that was always kind of what was whispered to be the plan for the old hospital grounds was, apartments and so on. And it's a perfect spot for them.
1: Oh, it
2: so,
1: is for sure.
2: Yeah, it would be interesting to see how all of that develops because one of the few large areas in the town that, needs some development and isn't really on a floodplain.
1: Yes. Nice hill there. So
2: yeah.
1: It should be good. And the snow in Yarmouth wasn't the only bizarre thing that happened with yesterday's storm.
2: No.
1: The McDonald Bridge in Halifax temporarily closed after some scaffolding fell onto the road.
2: Yeah, so of course they're working on kind of rejuvenating the McDonald Bridge a little bit, and it was very, very windy yesterday throughout the province with the storm, and there was some scaffolding that apparently just kind of blew off its secured, quote-unquote, location on the bridge, and
1: so secure.
2: Yeah, Halifax Harbor Bridges said that it was just one vehicle that had some minor damage.
1: Can you imagine?
2: Yeah.
1: And we just drove over it like a couple hours, I think, before this happened. So we were down in the city over the weekend.
2: Yeah, but
1: and,
2: no, I'm very lucky that that's all that really happened. And it was closed for about an hour and a half or so while they cleaned everything up and made sure everything was secure. And you can think things are secure as you want, but the wind may have other ideas.
1: Absolutely. So scary stuff there. That's what's trending. 7:15.
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1: Yes, give us a shout now, 902-893-1009. 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

0: That's Honeymoon Suite, Feel It Again, on Wave Mornings. It's Mitch and James, 725, and the Momisms cue to call went there just a few minutes ago, and want to send a congratulations to our latest qualifiers, Carol Vance, Jamie Ramsey, and Lisa Shaw, all calling in with some Momisms, and that favorite thing that your mom used to always say.
1: Yeah.
0: Had this call from, Jamie called in with a pretty good one here.
2: When she's driving and we're in the back seat, she'd say, "Shut up, I can't see."
0: It's like when we turn the volume down when we're driving so we can see better, right? So yeah. Maybe she was on to something all those years ago.
2: Well, worst part about it, I did it myself one day saying the same thing.
0: She was right. She was right.
2: Yeah.
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3: Good morning. Police have issued a public warning about a high-risk offender now living in Lower Sackville. Gregory Ernest Last is serving full parole after being declared a dangerous offender. His crimes include aggravated sexual assault and assault with a weapon. A judge once called his offenses unprovoked, brutal, and sadistic. The parole board says his risk to reoffend sexually and with violence is high, according to CTV. He must follow strict conditions, including psychological counseling and reporting relationships, and cannot contact his victims. Last was initially living in Truro. Police say the warning is simply to inform the public and there is no evidence he has reoffended. A Kings County man has been sentenced to 5 years in prison for possessing illegal weapons and homemade explosive material. A judge says Sean Patrick Bradley intended to injure anyone who entered his property uninvited. Police seized 7 unlicensed guns at his home last year, including a prohibited rifle, according to Post Media. They also found packages of urea nitrate, a recipe for making explosives, and homemade fuses. The 54-year-old former military reservist has no prior criminal record. He claimed the chemicals were for gardening and making sugar rockets. The judge rejected that, calling his actions a tragedy waiting to happen. The McDonald Bridge in Halifax was temporarily closed yesterday after a scaffolding fell onto the road. Halifax Harbour Bridges said the scaffolding had been secured and stored in a platform above the bridge, but shifted in the wind, which led to some pieces falling. The bridge authority says a passing car was damaged, but no one was injured. The storm that rolled through the region yesterday brought wind gusts of 60 to 80 kilometers an hour. Ceremonies were held in Halifax, Sydney, and in legions around Nova Scotia yesterday, marking the 81st anniversary of the end of the Battle of the Atlantic, the longest-running battle of the Second World War. Thousands of members of the Royal Canadian Navy and Air Force, along with Merchant Navy sailors, died keeping food and other supplies moving across the Atlantic. Bands played, choirs sang, veterans and cadets marched, and there was a flypast by the Air Force and speeches. A 103-year-old Navy veteran, Ray McKay, also laid a wreath at the monument outside the Westmount Legion in CBRM to mark yesterday's commemoration. In sports, the Montreal Canadiens had just 9 shots, including none in the second period, but beat Tampa Bay 2-1 in Game 7 of their playoff series. Elsewhere in the Stanley Cup playoffs, Colorado beat Minnesota 9-6 in Game 1 of their second-round series. In the NBA playoffs, the Raptors lost 114-102 to Cleveland in Game 7 of their first-round series. Detroit avoided the upset with a Game 7 win over Orlando. The Blue Jays lost 4-3 and Minnesota split their 4-game series. Elsewhere in the majors, the Yankees hammered Baltimore 11-3 and Houston beat Boston 3-1. Now you're up to date. I'm James Faulkner.
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6: Here's your latest forecast from Environment Canada. Rain ending this morning, then a mix of sun and cloud. Chance of showers late this afternoon. Winds gusting to 40, high of 13, except 7 near the Minas Basin, and a high UV index. Partly cloudy tonight with a chance of showers. Winds becoming light, a low of 7. Sunny tomorrow, winds gusting to 50, a high of 22, and a high UV index. Outsider Studios, it's 4, but it feels like minus 1 at 7:34.
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0: Whitney Houston on Wave Mornings. Mitch and James, 7:39. Happy Monday, but more importantly, may the 4th be with you, James.
1: And also with you.
0: Happy Star Wars Day.
1: Absolutely.
0: And our web poll question today, talking about just that.
1: The original trilogy. Which one's your favorite?
0: Your favorite Star Wars film from the original three. So we're talking A New Hope, The Empire Strikes Back, or Return of the Jedi.
1: Correct.
0: It's always The Empire Strikes Back, though, right?
1: It's Empire.
0: Yeah, like that's... I mean, all three of them, I have no problem with any of them. No. I think all three of them were fantastic movies. And it was the thing is, I had the trilogy on VHS at home, and I must have played the crap out of those movies as a kid.
1: Yeah, I think I saw them when I was like 5 or 6.
0: Yeah, but you watch one, and you have to watch all three.
1: Yeah.
0: Like, maybe not all on the same day, but
1: no.
0: You know, once you watch one, then it then leads into watching the other ones.
1: Like, the other ones.
0: Over and over. Like, mm-hmm. I can recite those movies. I've seen them so many times.
1: Yeah, exactly.
0: But yeah, Empire's got to be, I think, probably. That seems to be, I think, among Star Wars fans, everyone always says Empire's the best one. So.
1: Yeah, I mean, I do have a soft spot for the original. Return of the Jedi, not quite as good as the other two, but still, you know, a lot of fun to watch.
0: Absolutely. So feel free to weigh in. 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
1: All right, well, being Star Wars Day, I thought we'd go with a little bit of a Star Wars theme for our mashup this morning.
3: I am more than okay with that.
1: Just found this video. This is some guy on YouTube did this back in November where he took not really the Star Wars theme, kind of like almost like a secondary one, the Binary Sunset.
3: Yes.
1: You know what song I mean. It's... You know Star Wars.
3: Mm-hmm.
1: You know this. So this is the start of the mashup.

0: 90s, and then
1: yep.
0: he decides to add a little 80s twist on it. You know where this is probably going.
1: Yeah.
0: They fit very well together.
1: They do.

0: and switch.
1: Love it.
0: It's really good.
1: Binary countdown.
0: Yes.
1: The final sunset.
0: Yes. That could be a great closing credit song right there.
1: Absolutely.
0: If they were to do some sort of a Star Wars or Final Countdown collaboration for real. But anyway, there you go.
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1: Good morning. A storm system that's still rolling through the province today brought a lot of rain and wind and also some snow. Videos on social media yesterday, specifically in the Yarmouth area, showed snow accumulating in yards and on roads. A special weather statement from Environment Canada did warn of 5 to 10 centimeters of snow inland in some areas of Nova Scotia, as well as 25 to 40 millimeters of rain and winds gusting from 60 to 80 kilometers an hour. The storm is expected to clear the province this morning. About 50 people rallied outside an RCMP detachment in Stellarton on Saturday, 1 year after two young children vanished. Lily and Jack Sullivan were 6 and 4 when they wandered from their rural home. Their grandmother says there are still so many questions. Police say there is only a slim chance the children are still alive. There is no evidence of abduction or criminal behavior, but all scenarios remain open. A rally organizer says police must be more forthcoming, while investigators say they need fact-based tips, not social media speculation. A former Halifax alehouse bouncer has appealed his manslaughter conviction and 4-year sentence for choking a patron to death. Alexander Pashori Levy claims the trial judge made errors that led to a miscarriage of justice, according to the Chronicle Herald. A jury found Levy guilty last November in the December 2022 death of 31-year-old Ryan Sawyer. The bouncer had put Sawyer in a chokehold outside the bar. Levy now wants the appeal court to acquit him or order a new trial. If the conviction stands, he is asking for an 18-month conditional sentence instead of prison time. DFO says cost and poor results are behind the closure of the Atlantic Salmon Biodiversity Facilities in Nova Scotia and New Brunswick. The sites in Coldbrook and MacDaquac have operated for 25 years to help protect endangered Inner Bay of Fundy salmon. Officials say the program costs $2.3 million a year, while fewer than 1 in 300 fish return to their home rivers annually. The final juvenile salmon will be released this spring, with adult fish to follow in the fall, according to CBC. Union officials and conservation groups say the closures could threaten the already fragile salmon population and cost local jobs. In sports, Alex Newhook scored the game winner in the third period as the Montreal Canadiens beat Tampa Bay 2-1 in Game 7 of their first-round Stanley Cup playoff series. In second-round action, Cale Makar scored twice in the third period as Colorado beat Minnesota 9-6 in Game 1. The Toronto Raptors lost 114-102 to Cleveland in Game 7 of their NBA playoff series. Elsewhere, Detroit advanced with a Game 7 win over Orlando. And in the majors, the Blue Jays lost 4-3 to Minnesota. The Yankees hammered Baltimore 11-3, and Houston beat Boston 3-1. Now you're up to date. I'm James Faulkner.
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5: Here's your latest forecast from Environment Canada. Rain ending this morning, then a mix of sun and cloud. Chance of showers late this afternoon. Winds gusting to 40. High of 13, except 7 near the Minas Basin, and a high UV index. Partly cloudy tonight with a chance of showers. Winds becoming light, low of 7. And sunny tomorrow. Winds gusting to 50. High of 22, and a high UV index. Outsider Studios, it's 4, but it feels like minus 1 at 8:04.
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It's a 90-minute music marathon. Jeff Healey Band coming up after Tiffany.

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We'll see things clear up, getting up to a high of 13 for today. Next couple days looking pretty good. 22 tomorrow and 20 on Wednesday. Here's Laura Branigan and Self Control. 100.9 The Wave. 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

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And congrats to the Montreal Canadiens. Off to the second round with the Buffalo Sabres. Who you got? 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

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It's Mitch. That's going to do it for me. Enjoy the rest of your Monday. And may the 4th be with you. Happy Star Wars Day. 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
4: Here's your latest Environment Canada weather forecast. Rain at times mixed with snow ending early this morning, then a mix of sun and cloud. A chance of showers late in the day with wind from the southwest gusting to 40, a high of 13 except 7 near the Midas Basin, and a high UV index. Partly cloudy tonight with a chance of showers, winds becoming light and a low of 7. And mainly sunny tomorrow with wind from the southwest gusting to 50, a high of 22, and a high UV index.
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0: 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Wave weather.
1: Latest Environment Canada forecast for Truro. Mixed sun and cloud through the afternoon. There's a small chance of showers later today. Westerly wind becoming southwesterly and a high of 13. Chance of showers, partly cloudy overnight, a low of 7. A mainly sunny day tomorrow and a high of 22. Clear tomorrow night with sunshine and 20 for Wednesday.
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7: Latest Environment Canada forecast for Truro. Mixed sun and clouds through the afternoon. There's a small chance of showers later today. Westerly wind becoming southwesterly and a high of 13. Chance of showers, partly cloudy overnight, a low of 7. A mainly sunny day tomorrow and a high of 22. Clear tomorrow night with sunshine and 20 for Wednesday.
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3: Latest Environment Canada forecast for Truro. Mixed sun and clouds through the afternoon. There's a small chance of showers later today. Westerly wind becoming southwesterly and a high of 13. Chance of showers, partly cloudy overnight, a low of 7. A mainly sunny day tomorrow and a high of 22. Clear tomorrow night with sunshine at 20 for Wednesday.
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100.9 The Wave, Burning in Love from Honeymoon Suite. Good Monday afternoon. It's Jeff saying hi, and may the 4th be with you. Some

like 10,000 spoons when all you need is a knife. It's meeting the man of my dreams and then meeting his beautiful wife. And isn't it ironic?

0: 100.9 The Wave, Valerie from Steve Winwood. It's Jeff with you this afternoon. How about those Habs? Wow. Moving on to round two after beating the Tampa Bay Lightning in seven games, game seven last night. No sweat, no problem there. Just nine shots on net. Hey, no big deal. Still get the W. Don't know how they did it, but they did. Jakub Dobish, man, does he deserve a lot of credit. But what a series that was. And yes, it wasn't their best game last night, but still full marks on just a heck of a series played by the young Habs team against a very veteran and very impressive Tampa Bay Lightning team. And now they get to play Buffalo, which is a whole other set of problems. We'll deal with that starting on Wednesday. But we'll enjoy last night's win for today as far as us Habs fans. I know Mitch is a little upset with me today, and we're going to get into that as well a little bit later on in the show. But as for now, go Habs, go.
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Summer of 69 from Brian Adams, 100.9 The Wave. I think folks in Nova Scotia just hoping for spring or wishing for spring-like weather. Things are going to get better, and very soon we'll talk about that coming up in just a few. Right now it's Donna Lewis, I Will Love You Always Forever. 80s, 90s, and more, it's on The Wave.

0: Platinum Blonde, it doesn't really matter. It's on 100.9 The Wave. It's Jeff with you. Some iffy weather these last couple days. Reports of snow in various areas of the province and a little bit of snow mixed with rain this morning. But things are going to get better. As a matter of fact, by tomorrow, might be feeling like summer up in this. As we get your weather details coming up here in just a couple. Also around the corner with some Paula Abdul. She's next.
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6: Latest Environment Canada forecast for Truro. Mixed sun and clouds for the afternoon. There's a small chance of showers later today. Westerly wind becoming southwesterly and a high of 13. Chance of showers, partly cloudy overnight, a low of 7. A mainly sunny day tomorrow and a high of 22. Clear tomorrow night with sunshine at 20 for Wednesday.
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0: Ordinary Day from Great Big Sea. It's on 100.9 The Wave. It's Jeff with you on your Monday, May the 4th, and may the 4th be with you. No ordinary day for Star Wars fans. And speaking of which, over on the 100.9 Wave Vogue Optical web poll, we're asking you, this being May the 4th, from the original trilogy of the Star Wars movies, which one is your favorite? So there's A New Hope, there's Empire Strikes Back, and then there's The Return of the Jedi. Now, the first one came out in 77, the second one 80, and then the third one 83. Interestingly enough, in the Star Wars story, if I may, getting a little nerdy here, but it's actually 4, 5, and 6, and then the next trilogy was 1, 2, and 3. The original trilogy, though, is certainly classic and really can't be touched as far as the Star Wars franchise, like those first three movies. And I think probably a lot of people might like the first one, although there are quite a few fans of Star Wars that tend to go with The Empire Strikes Back as the best of the best in the entire film franchise. I was with it in the original trilogy, and then the second one I followed a bit, and then after that I completely lost interest. And, you know, Disney took over and just it was became a big money-making thing. But we're just talking about the first three Star Wars movies. Which one is your favorite? You can vote at thewavechuro.com. It's powered up by Vogue Optical.
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0: Stand by me, Benny King. It's on 100.9 The Wave. It's Jeff with you. Habs on to round two. Big win last night, game seven. Mitch is a little bit, he's got an issue with me right now. He actually took the time to leave a message. Have a listen to this.
1: Hey there, Jeff, buddy. Just want to send a big congrats to you and your Habs. Big win over the old Tampa Bay Lightning. Now, I will say, as a Leaf fan, I was pretty torn watching this series because, well, I didn't want Montreal to win, but I also didn't want Tampa to win either. But, you know, the Habs win, and only 9 shots on net in the whole game, that's just crazy. But I've been seeing a lot of this crazy talk now because the Habs are the only Canadian team left, that they are now Canada's team. I got a question for you. Would you be saying the same thing if the Leafs were the lone team still playing, the only Canadian team left? Would you be chanting, "Go Leafs, go"? I don't know. I don't think so, buddy. I don't think so. But anyway, I'm not saying you're one of those people putting it out there, but if you are, just might want to reel it back a little bit. But anyway, congrats on the win, and you know, best of luck to your Habs against the Sabres. And one more thing. Let's go Buffalo. Let's go Buffalo.
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Boone's Old Emotions, 100.9 The Wave. It's Jeff saying hi, 80s, 90s, and more with Dead or Alive. You spin me right round like a record player, baby. It's on The Wave.

0: She's So High from Tal Bachman. It's on 100.9 The Wave. Jeff saying good afternoon. And earlier I had the message from Mitch. He left me one today. I didn't run into him today. But he did leave a message in the studio in regards to the Habs thing. Really, the only thing Mitch and I don't see eye to eye on is our choice of hockey teams. He being a big Leafs fan and myself a big Habs fan. And he kind of took issue with myself alluding to, well, the fact that I'd said that Montreal was Canada's team, which they are because they're the only one left of the eight teams that are Canadian in the Stanley Cup playoffs. But he also said, you know, if it was the Leafs, if the shoe was on the other foot and they're the only team, would I say that they were Canada's team, of which I'm not going to answer that question. But I will say this, if you go to other arenas, especially out west, Vancouver, Calgary, Winnipeg, Habs fans all over the place, Habs jerseys. Also, Ottawa, I mean, it's not even a home game for them when they're playing Montreal because it's just tons of Montreal fans. Even down south, Florida teams, Montreal fans all over the place. I truly believe they are Canada's team and they have the most Canadian fans. But for these intents and purposes here, we'll say that they are right now just because they're the only team left, even though, yeah, I still think they're Canada's team. Agree or disagree? Well, that's something Mitch and I will have to work out.
1: Were you born in a barn? I have eyes in the back of my head.
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8: Latest Environment Canada forecast for Truro. Mixed sun and clouds through the afternoon. There's a small chance of showers later today. Westerly wind becoming southwesterly and a high of 13. Chance of showers, partly cloudy overnight, a low of 7. A mainly sunny day tomorrow and a high of 22. Clear tomorrow night with sunshine at 20 for Wednesday.
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0: Somebody's out there. Triumph. It's on 100.9 The Wave. It's Jeff with you this afternoon. Triumph out on the road these days, touring. And they actually just did a recent Maritime show. Kind of jealous, didn't make it myself. A couple of my buddies went at the Avenir Center in Moncton. They said it was awesome. So good to see Triumph back out there and just doing their thing. One of the all-time great Canadian acts for sure. Barney Bentall and the legendary Heart. Speaking of great Canadian acts, they're coming up. And Madonna, who's not Canadian, but she's great too. She's next.
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3: Well, good afternoon. A 42-year-old man from Austria Lake has died in a motorcycle crash ahead of Chesacoake. Police say an officer spotted the motorcycle speeding along eastbound on Highway 7 at a speed exceeding the limit just before midnight Saturday. The officer turned around and activated emergency equipment, but then deactivated it after watching as the motorcycle continued to speed away. The officer later found the motorcycle in the ditch and the driver lying on the roadway. He was pronounced deceased at the scene. Search for a missing hiker in Cape Breton Highlands National Park has been suspended. Denise Ann Williams, a 62-year-old from Australia, was last heard from on April 15th. Her rental car was found at the Parks Canada Visitor Center near the Acadian Trailhead. An extensive six-day search involving RCMP, ground search teams, aircraft, and Parks Canada staff ended May 3rd with no success in finding Williams. Williams, described as 5 feet 4 inches with grayish blonde shoulder-length hair. She's believed to be wearing a dark winter coat and a powder blue toque with Antarctica written on it. Police say no further search activity is planned at this time. Criminal charges against the stepfather of two missing Nova Scotia children have been adjourned until July. Daniel Robert Martel facing charges of assault, sexual assault, and forcible confinement involving an adult complainant. Police say the charges are unrelated to the disappearance of 6-year-old Lily and 4-year-old Jack Sullivan. Now, the children have been missing from their home in Lansdowne Station since May of last year. The Crown says it needs time to disclose new evidence to the defense, according to the Chronicle Herald. Martel's lawyer expects to enter a plea in July. RCMP say the chances the two children are still alive are very slim. That case remains a missing person investigation. Province is offering a reward up to $150,000 for information about the homicide of a 28-year-old man in North Preston. Jaden Tynes was shot on Kane Street November 2nd of last year. Police found several people providing medical assistance to him. He was taken to hospital where he later died. Justice Minister Scott Armstrong says even details that seeming insignificant could be the crucial evidence the police are missing. And they're encouraging anyone with information to come forward. The reward is for information leading to the arrest and conviction of the person or people responsible. Halifax landlord is calling for mandatory radon testing in rental properties across Nova Scotia. Isabel T. says she doubts most landlords test for the invisible odorless gas that can seep from the ground into buildings and cause lung cancer. T. says it's dangerous that students and other renters are living in basements without knowing they could be affected for years. Health Canada estimates radon causes more than 100 deaths a year in Nova Scotia. The 2024 study found the province has higher than average radon levels compared to the rest of the country, according to CBC. The province says tenants can test their units and approach landlords if levels are high. Premier Tim Houston is promoting the province at a major offshore energy conference in Texas. The Offshore Technology Conference in Houston attracts thousands of energy professionals from around the world. The premier says Nova Scotia's energy potential is enormous, and he's working to attract new investment. He says global circumstances prove the need to tap into local energy sources. That trip follows a company's successful $210 million bid for offshore exploration licenses last week. Nova Scotia is also pursuing offshore wind and permanent carbon storage. The premier will be speaking on a panel about Atlantic Canada's oil and gas future. And someone in eastern Prince Edward Island is holding a winning lottery ticket worth $1 million. Atlantic Lottery says the Lotto Max ticket for Friday's draw matched the Max Millions prize. That ticket was sold in Montague. And officials say more details about the winner will be released once they come forward to claim the prize. In sports, NHL playoffs, the Hurricanes, after winning Game 1, host the Flyers. The Golden Knights and Ducks open their second-round series in Vegas. In baseball, the Blue Jays are in Tampa Bay, Red Sox visit Detroit, and the Yankees host the Orioles. Now you're up to date. I'm Sheldon McLeod.
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4: MP Alana Hurdle here. This Let's be real for a second. When you hear a politician start talking, you're ready to tune out. But here's the thing. I don't want to talk. I became a member of Parliament because I wanted to listen. Because you know your problems better than anyone else ever will. So let's cut through all the noise, grab a seat, and work together in 2026.
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3: Latest Environment Canada forecast for Truro. Mixed sun and cloud through the afternoon. There's a small chance of showers later today. Westerly wind becoming southwesterly and a high of 13. Chance of showers, partly cloudy overnight, a low of 7. A mainly sunny day tomorrow and a high of 22. Clear tomorrow night with sunshine and 20 for Wednesday.
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Black Velvet from Alanna Miles. It's 100.9 The Wave. Happy Monday on this May the 4th, and May the 4th be with you. We're talking this afternoon, Star Wars Day and all. One of those sort of niche kind of movie franchises where people that like it really like it, like James, for example, our own James Faulkner. And then there's others that just don't get it. And we're talking this afternoon about those shows, popular movies that everybody seems to love, and you're just like, meh. But we'll get into that coming up here in just a few. Also, The Box and Men at Work on the way. But first, here's Toto. Hold the line.

0: 100.9 The Wave, Carry On from the Box. Jeff with you this afternoon on this May the 4th, Star Wars Day. We're talking about popular movies or shows that everybody seems to love, but you're just like, meh, as we go to phones.
1: Where I haven't seen Star Wars, I haven't seen Lord of the Rings, I haven't seen Harry Potter.
0: Right.
1: I haven't seen any of that kind of fantasy weird stuff.
0: Okay.
1: And I think I was scarred for life. Because my parents forced me to go to see Star Trek, the old school Star Trek.
0: Right, okay.
1: And from that point on, anything that seemed like just out of this world, I couldn't grasp.
0: Any of the side. I've never been a big fan of Star Trek, to be honest. So, yeah, I hear that. So the May the 4th, that's not really going to ring very... That doesn't mean a lot to you then, Angela.
1: No, I think April 20th meant more than this.
0: The 420. I got
1: That's
0: you.
1: Right.
0: All right. Well, thanks for calling in.
1: Okay. Thank you.
0: See you later.
1: Day.
0: You too.
1: Bye.
0: Bye.
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0: 100.9 The Wave. I'll be there for you from Rembrandts. It's Jeff here with you on your Monday afternoon from the Friends soundtrack. We're talking about those shows and movies that everybody loved, but you just didn't get as we go back to phones.
1: I would say Friends was one of the best shows going.
0: Yes. Yeah, Friends, right? So you're a fan of Friends?
1: Yes, I am, yeah.
0: Okay, yeah. And we were talking about, like, the show, like, exactly like what you were saying, but something that was popular that, like, you didn't really like or didn't even see. Can you think of anything, like, in that sort of along those lines?
1: I don't know. I don't think so.
0: No? Okay.
1: But Star Wars. I was never a fan of Star Wars. Never.
0: Never a fan of Star Wars.
1: No.
0: Did you even like watch the movies or just?
1: Nope.
0: No. We'll see. No. There's your answer. There. That's a great example. Star Wars.
2: You know that old saying. I'm sure you've all heard it before. If you ain't first, you're last.
3: Not first, you're last.
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7: Latest Environment Canada forecast for Truro, partly cloudy, slight chance of showers through the evening, the wind dropping to light near midnight and a low of 7. Mainly sunny and windy tomorrow with a high of 22, increasing cloudiness through the overnight, low down to 13, sunshine at 20 degrees for Wednesday with a chance of showers Wednesday night and a rainy Thursday in store.
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0: Wild Horses from Gino Vannelli. It's on 100.9 The Wave, going back to 1987. Gearing up for the all-80s feel-good drive home. Speaking of the 80s, though, have a listen to this.
1: So, Mr. Jeremiah, what did your parents say when they saw these marks?
2: Nothing.
1: Nothing?
0: Yeah, so Degrassi, and I was today years old. I just bring this up. There's actually, and if you're a fan like I am, Degrassi High, Junior High, there's actually a channel on YouTube. It's called the official channel Degrassi. And I just caught it today, and they play like full episodes of the old Degrassi Junior High and everything. So, yeah, just throwing it out there. If you're a big fan of Degrassi, check it out on YouTube, full episodes. Everybody's got something to make your money and never give up.
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3: Well, good afternoon. The six-day search for a missing hiker in Cape Breton Highlands National Park has been suspended. Denise Ann Williams from Australia was reported missing on April 28th around 9:30 that morning. She hadn't been seen since the 15th of April. Search efforts involve multiple ground and air search and rescue teams as well as police dogs. Williams is 62 years old and is described as 5'4" with grayish blonde shoulder length hair. She's believed to have been wearing a dark winter jacket, an orange and blue scarf and glasses, and a powder blue toque with Antarctica written on it. Anyone who may have encountered Williams in and around the Cape Breton Highlands National Park is asked to contact Inverness County RCMP. 42-year-old man is dead after a motorcycle crash over the weekend in Head of Chesacook. RCMP say a member on patrol spotted the speeding bike westbound on Highway 7 near Chesacook just before midnight Saturday. The officers swung their vehicle around with the lights and sirens on, trying to catch up to the bike. Police say the officer shut off the emergency equipment as the bike continued to speed off. As the officer drove on, he found the motorcycle in the ditch and the rider lying on the ground. EHS and Halifax Fire attended and gave medical help, but the man from Austria Lake was pronounced deceased at the scene. An accident reconstructionist attended, and the medical examiner's office is involved in the investigation. The stepfather of two missing children will return to court in July. Daniel Martell is facing charges of assault, sexual assault, and unlawful confinement involving an adult victim. Now, the Crown says a delay is needed for additional disclosure. Martell is the stepfather of 4-year-old Jack Sullivan and 6-year-old Lily. Police say the charges are unrelated to the disappearance of the stepchildren. Now, the children have been missing from their home in Lansdowne Station since May of last year. RCMP say there's no evidence of a criminal offense in their disappearance. Extensive searches have revealed few clues other than boot prints and a piece of blanket belonging to Lily. Martell is due back in court July 7th. Cape Breton fiddler Ashley McIsaac is suing Google for $1.5 million. He says the company's artificial intelligence tool falsely labeled him a sex offender. McIsaac says a concert at Sebega Negative First Nation was canceled last December after community members saw the false information. The AI overview incorrectly stated he had been sentenced for sexual assault and internet luring. Now, McIsaac tells Post Media Google never apologized or retracted the claims. The lawsuit argues the tech giant is responsible for the AI's defective design. A defamation lawyer says the case could have a big impact on the liability of AI products in Canada. None of the allegations has been proven in court. A fundraising walk in Truro later this month is aiming to bring clean drinking water to communities in Africa and Haiti. A Walk for Water of Life takes place May 30th at Victoria Park in Truro. Organizers telling Truro News the local project has helped fund nearly 70 wells and water initiatives since 2003, reaching about 50,000 people. The efforts support Life Water Canada, which also provides health and hygiene education to prevent waterborne illnesses. Participants can walk or donate, with all proceeds going towards safe and accessible water projects. The World Health Organization says it's continuing to monitor a suspected outbreak of a deadly hantavirus on board a cruise ship in the Atlantic. Three people on board, MV Hondius, have died and three others are ill. While only one case has been confirmed, all are suspected cases of hantavirus. The vessel offers specialized polar cruises sailing between Argentina and South Africa and two islands off the African coast. It's currently docked in Cape Verde with an estimated 150 passengers and 70 crew on board. While it can be spread from person to person, hantavirus is typically spread through rat and rodent droppings or from having rodent droppings disturbed, making the virus airborne. It's known to be fatal in 30% to 40% of the cases. Heightened tensions have gripped the Persian Gulf following fresh attacks and contradictory claims by both the U.S. and Iran. The White House claims two American-flagged vessels were able to transit the Strait of Hormuz today. The claim was made shortly after President Donald Trump announced Operation Freedom, a plan to assist trapped vessels in the Gulf get through the strait. Now, Iran says the U.S. claim is false, that no such ships have passed through the narrow shipping corridor. Iran also says it fired warning shots at a pair of U.S. destroyers entering the strait after first claiming one of the warships was struck with a missile. In sports, NHL playoffs, the Hurricanes, after winning Game 1, host the Flyers. The Vegas Golden Knights and Ducks open their second-round series in Las Vegas. In baseball, the Jays are in Tampa Bay. The Red Sox visit Detroit, and the Yankees are hosting the Orioles. Now you're up to date. I'm Sheldon McLeod.
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3: Latest Environment Canada forecast for Truro, partly cloudy, slight chance of showers through the evening, the wind dropping to light near midnight and a low of 7. Mainly sunny and windy tomorrow with a high of 22, increasing cloudiness through the overnight, a low down to 13, sunshine at 20 degrees for Wednesday with a chance of showers Wednesday night and a rainy Thursday in store.
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It's the all 80s feel good drive home right here on 100.9 The Wave. And that was Billy Ocean with Caribbean Queen, or Caribbean Queen if you prefer. And we keep things rolling here with a song from 1985 from a masterpiece of an album, probably one of the biggest albums of the entire decade of the 80s, called Songs from the Big Chair. Here's Tears for Fears on The Wave.

0: Never Said I Loved You from Paola's and Carol Pope, wrapping up the all 80s feel good drive home on your Monday afternoon, making your way home with wall to wall 80s tunes. And we do it each and every weekday. So we thank you so much for hanging out with us here this afternoon on your Mondays. We get back here with some classics from Manfred Mann. We'll go back to the 70s on that one. And Great Big C, they're back to back next.
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2: 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I don't want to talk. 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

0: Can't Get Down. Great Big Sea. It's on 100.9 The Wave. It's Jeff with you. That weather situation starting on the down note earlier today. And things improving into tomorrow looking real nice. We'll check your weather in just a little bit. Also around the corner with some No Doubt. They're next.
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5: Latest Environment Canada forecast for Truro. Partly cloudy, slight chance of showers through the evening. The wind dropping to light near midnight and a low of 7. Mainly sunny and windy tomorrow with a high of 22. Increasing cloudiness through the overnight. A low down to 13. Sunshine at 20 degrees for Wednesday with a chance of showers Wednesday night. And a rainy Thursday in store.
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Thanks so much for coming along and tuning in with some Human Link for you now. This is Don't You Want Me. 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

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It's Jeff hanging out with you on your Monday. Here's the odds. It falls apart on The Wave.

Out of Charlottetown, PEI, Haywire, and Dance Desire. 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A special shout out and hello to our island friends listening in this evening. It's Jeff with you as we continue on with some ABBA. This is SOS, 80s, 90s, and more. It's on The Wave.

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0: 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It is Gowan, Jeff with you on your early Monday night. 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

0: Bare Naked Ladies, it's on 100.9 The Wave. It's Jeff with you, and lost in all the hoopla and excitement of the Habs Game 7 win last night was the Game 7 loss, unfortunately, for the Raptors. Would have been nice to go 2-for-2 for Canadian teams last night, but not meant to be, so Cleveland moves on from that series. Speaking of Toronto teams, though, the Blue Jays back in action tonight as they take on Tampa Bay, who I guess for their part will be hoping they do a little better than their hockey team did against the Habs. Yes, burn.
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8: Latest Environment Canada forecast for Truro. Partly cloudy, slight chance of showers through the evening. The wind dropping to light near midnight and a low of 7. Mainly sunny and windy tomorrow with a high of 22. Increasing cloudiness through the overnight. Low down to 13. Sunshine at 20 degrees for Wednesday with a chance of showers Wednesday night. And a rainy Thursday in store.
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0: rock and roll, Joan Jett and the Blackhearts. Who could blame them? So do I. It's right there on 100.9 The Wave. And that's pretty much going to do it for the afternoon run of this May the 4th. May the 4th be with you if you are celebrating Star Wars Day. And don't forget, you can take our poll question there, too, over at thewavetruro.com. Let us know what is your favorite of the original trilogy, the three movies, the three classics, one from 77, one from 80, and one from 83. I think I'm going to go with The Empire Strikes Back on that one, the second one. Tough to top that one. So we'll get the results on tomorrow's show with Mitch and James. Have yourself a great Monday, and we'll be checking back in tomorrow around 2 o'clock. Sure hope you can join me then.
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